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1: Good morning. It's 7 o'clock with Spencer Byers. A 35-year-old man was charged with assault and assault with a weapon after an altercation in a motel parking lot. On July 3rd at around 3:30 a.m., Hanover Police Service responded to a call about a dispute between two men. Police determined that the 35-year-old man had assaulted another man, broken his cell phone, and chased him with what they described as a machete concealed in a bag. Police say the man was arrested without incident on 10th Street and was charged with five separate offenses. The victim had minor injuries and did not require medical attention. The municipality of Brockton is announcing a new fish art walking tour in Walkerton. It's a collection of 12 colorful fish sculptures that celebrate the town's connection to the Saugeen River, local artists, and the community members who call Walkerton home. Residents and visitors can download a free fish art walking tour brochure through the municipality's website, which is a guide to all 12 of the sculptures. The grand prize is $250 Brockton dollars. There are also smaller prizes in different categories, including most creative selfie, best family photo, youngest explorer, most senior explorer, and more. Entries must be received by September 30th. A delegation from Huron Kinloss had a chance to ask Huron County Council to reach out to the Ontario government to rethink the impending amalgamation of conservation authorities in the region. On Thursday, Councillor Ed McGugan, who is also the Vice Chair of Conservation Ontario, shared efforts of what's been done so far. McGugan shared it would be detrimental to small communities throughout the province if the Ontario government gets its way, reducing the number of conservation authorities down to just 9 organizations.
2: The bottom line is that we expect this amalgamation to be more costly for the local taxpayer, less effective in protecting the local environment, Lake Huron, and our farmers and landowners. Will not make any difference in reducing housing costs or increasing housing builds.
1: In November of 2025, the province released proposed boundaries for the amalgamation of Ontario's conservation authorities. The proposed amalgamation stretches from Grand Bend to Orillia and from Tobermory to New Market. When considering shorelines and parts of Lake Huron and Georgian Bay, that is an area that spans over 24,000 square kilometers. Officials fighting wildfires in the Northwest Territory say that no houses were lost in the most recent fire that affected the village of Fort Simpson. The wildfire outside of Fort Simpson grew overnight, but firefighting crews were able to prevent any houses from being lost. That said, there was some damage to some outbuildings like sheds and property fences, and there was one spot fire within the village itself. That wildfire now has a span of 150 square kilometers. In sports, the Owen Sound MSL North Stars ran out of gas against the Brooklyn Lacrosse Club, falling 7-6. Colton McKechnie had 3 goals in the loss. Canada's run at the World Cup came to an end yesterday at the hands of Morocco 3-0. Azzedine Unahi had 2 goals in the win. France also progressed to the quarterfinals as they beat Paraguay 1-0. Kylian Mbappe's penalty kick was the difference maker. The Seattle Mariners shut out the Toronto Blue Jays 11-0. Logan Gilbert went 7 1/3 innings, allowing 1 hit with 7 Ks. And Felix Auger-Aliassime plays his round of 16 game at Wimbledon today at roughly 9:10 a.m. against Alejandro Davidovich Fokina. That's news and sports. The forecast coming up next.
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1: Mainly sunny with a high of 24. Tonight, clear with a low of 15. On Monday, sunny with a high of 25. Humidex hitting 30. And on Tuesday, sunny, high of 28. And currently, it's 18 degrees here in the River District. I'm Spencer Byers. 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
5: Mainly sunny with a high of 24. Tonight, clear with a low of 15. On Monday, sunny with a high of 25. Humidex hitting 30. And on Tuesday, sunny, high of 28.
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6: Mainly sunny with a high of 24. Tonight, clear with a low of 15. On Monday, sunny with a high of 25. Humidex hitting 30. And on Tuesday, sunny, high of 28.
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2: Good morning. It's 8 o'clock. I'm Spencer Byard. A 35-year-old man was charged with assault and assault with a weapon after an altercation in a motel parking lot. On July 3rd at around 3:30 a.m., Hanover Police Service responded to a call about a dispute between two men. Police determined that the 35-year-old man had assaulted another man, broken his cell phone, and chased him with what they described as a machete concealed in a bag. Police say the man was arrested without incident on 10th Street and was charged with five separate offenses. The victim had minor injuries and did not require medical attention. The municipality of Brockton is announcing a new fish art walking tour in Walkerton. It's a collection of 12 colorful fish sculptures that celebrate the town's connection to the Saugeen River, local artists, and the community members who call Walkerton home. Residents and visitors can download a free fish art walking tour brochure through the municipality's website, which is a guide to all 12 of the sculptures. The grand prize is $250 Brockton dollars. There are also smaller prizes in different categories, including most creative selfie, best family photo, youngest explorer, most senior explorer, and more. Entries must be received by September 30th. A delegation from Huron Kinloss had a chance to ask Huron County Council to reach out to the Ontario government to rethink the impending amalgamation of conservation authorities in the region. On Thursday, Councillor Ed McGugan, who is also the Vice Chair of Conservation Ontario, shared efforts of what's been done so far. McGugan shared it would be detrimental to small communities throughout the province if the Ontario government gets its way, reducing the number of conservation authorities down to just 9 organizations.
3: The bottom line is that we expect this amalgamation to be more costly for the local taxpayer, less effective in protecting the local environment, Lake Huron, and our farmers and landowners. Will not make any difference in reducing housing costs or increasing housing builds.
2: In November of 2025, the province released proposed boundaries for the amalgamation of Ontario's conservation authorities. The proposed amalgamation stretches from Grand Bend to Orillia and from Tobermory to Newmarket. When considering shorelines and parts of Lake Huron and Georgian Bay, that is an area that spans over 24,000 square kilometers. Officials fighting wildfires in the Northwest Territory say that no houses were lost in the most recent fire that affected the village of Fort Simpson. The wildfire outside of Fort Simpson grew overnight, but firefighting crews were able to prevent any houses from being lost. That said, there was some damage to some outbuildings like sheds and property fences, and there was one spot fire within the village itself. That wildfire now has a span of 150 square kilometers. In sports, the Owen Sound MSL North Stars ran out of gas against the Brooklyn Lacrosse Club, falling 7-6. Colton McKechnie had 3 goals in the loss. Canada's run at the World Cup came to an end yesterday at the hands of Morocco 3-0. Azzedine Unahi had 2 goals in the win. France also progressed to the quarterfinals as they beat Paraguay 1-0. Kylian Mbappe's penalty kick was the difference maker. The Seattle Mariners shut out the Toronto Blue Jays 11-0. Logan Gilbert went 7 1/3 innings, allowing 1 hit with 7 Ks. And Felix Auger-Aliassime plays his round of 16 game at Wimbledon today at roughly 9:10 a.m. against Alejandro Davidovich Fokina. That's news and sports. The forecast coming up next.
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2: Mainly sunny with a high of 24. Tonight, clear with a low of 15. On Monday, sunny with a high of 25. Humidex hitting 30. And on Tuesday, sunny, high of 28. And currently, it's 18 degrees here in the River District. I'm Spencer Byers. 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
4: Mainly sunny with a high of 24. Tonight, clear with a low of 15. On Monday, sunny with a high of 25. Humidex hitting 30. And on Tuesday, sunny, high of 28.
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1: Mainly sunny with a high of 24. Tonight, clear with a low of 15. On Monday, sunny with a high of 25. Humidex hitting 30. And on Tuesday, sunny, high of 28.
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1: Good morning, it's 9 o'clock. I'm Spencer Byers. A 35-year-old man was charged with assault and assault with a weapon after an altercation in a motel parking lot. On July 3rd at around 3:30 a.m., Hanover Police Service responded to a call about a dispute between two men. Police determined that the 35-year-old man had assaulted another man, broken his cell phone, and chased him with what they described as a machete concealed in a bag. Police say the man was arrested without incident on 10th Street and was charged with five separate offenses. The victim had minor injuries and did not require medical attention. The municipality of Brockton is announcing a new fish art walking tour in Walkerton. It's a collection of 12 colorful fish sculptures that celebrate the town's connection to the Saugeen River, local artists, and the community members who call Walkerton home. Residents and visitors can download a free fish art walking tour brochure through the municipality's website, which is a guide to all 12 of the sculptures. The grand prize is $250 Brockton dollars. There are also smaller prizes in different categories, including most creative selfie, best family photo, youngest explorer, most senior explorer, and more. Entries must be received by September 30th. A delegation from Huron Kinloss had a chance to ask Huron County Council to reach out to the Ontario government to rethink the impending amalgamation of conservation authorities in the region. On Thursday, Councillor Ed McGugan, who is also the Vice Chair of Conservation Ontario, shared efforts of what's been done so far. McGugan shared it would be detrimental to small communities throughout the province if the Ontario government gets its way, reducing the number of conservation authorities down to just 9 organizations.
2: The bottom line is that we expect this amalgamation to be more costly for the local taxpayer, less effective in protecting the local environment, Lake Huron, and our farmers and landowners. Will not make any difference in reducing housing costs or increasing housing builds.
1: In November of 2025, the province released proposed boundaries for the amalgamation of Ontario's conservation authorities. The proposed amalgamation stretches from Grand Bend to Orillia and from Tobermory to Newmarket. When considering shorelines and parts of Lake Huron and Georgian Bay, that is an area that spans over 24,000 square kilometers. Officials fighting wildfires in the Northwest Territory say that no houses were lost in the most recent fire that affected the village of Fort Simpson. The wildfire outside of Fort Simpson grew overnight, but firefighting crews were able to prevent any houses from being lost. That said, there was some damage to some outbuildings like sheds and property fences, and there was one spot fire within the village itself. That wildfire now has a span of 150 square kilometers. In sports, the Owen Sound MSL North Stars ran out of gas against the Brooklyn Lacrosse Club, falling 7-6. Colton McKechnie had 3 goals in the loss. Canada's run at the World Cup came to an end yesterday at the hands of Morocco 3-0. Azzedine Unahi had 2 goals in the win. France also progressed to the quarterfinals as they beat Paraguay 1-0. Kylian Mbappe's penalty kick was the difference maker. The Seattle Mariners shut out the Toronto Blue Jays 11-0. Logan Gilbert went 7 1/3 innings, allowing 1 hit with 7 Ks. And Felix Auger-Aliassime plays his round of 16 game at Wimbledon today at roughly 9:10 a.m. against Alejandro Davidovich Fokina. That's news and sports. The forecast coming up next.
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1: Mainly sunny with a high of 24. Tonight, clear with a low of 15. On Monday, sunny with a high of 25. Humidex hitting 30. And on Tuesday, sunny, high of 28. And currently 21 degrees here in the River District. I'm Spencer Byers. 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
4: Mainly sunny with a high of 24. Tonight, clear with a low of 15. On Monday, sunny with a high of 25. Humidex hitting 30. And on Tuesday, sunny, high of 28.
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5: Mainly sunny with a high of 24. Tonight, clear with a low of 15. On Monday, sunny with a high of 25. Humidex hitting 30. And on Tuesday, sunny, high of 28.
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1: 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Caitlin Robbins back with you. Let's kick it off with Body from Loud Luxury and Brando.

0: 6.5 daylight on today's Hit Music Mix in 6.5. It's Aislinn Robbins back with you. Thanks for joining me. I'll be with you until 2 o'clock today. I want to talk about something that unfortunately happened to me this week. Something about events that are coming up this week. There's an event going on tomorrow. There's other events happening this week. And I do want to talk about taking care of yourself in the heat. It has definitely been a warm week. I think we got to talk about it. Your mixed lunch question of the day coming up at noon and more. Stay tuned.
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4: Good morning. 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This is super cool. I'm here. I've got my cruiser, my car, set up on the highway. When you're driving past, you'll probably see it if you're driving on Highway 21 today. I've also got a flag set up, and I'm here sitting at my table because I didn't bring a tent. Oopsie. At least there is shade. Woohoo! So, there's 41 artists across 23 studios that you can see on this self-directed tour. All the artists are from Sauble Beach to Southampton to Port Elgin. Super cool stuff. I love visual art. Fun fact about me is, A, my name is Kara, not Kira. Haha. Callback to yesterday. Who remembers? And so fun fact number 2. I went to art school, so this is like right up my alley. I'm having a great time looking at everyone's art. I'm going to be making some posts on social media too, if you'd like to check that out. Make sure you stop by the Shoreline Artist Studio Tour today. This is going on from 10 until 4, so make sure you stop by. I'm only going to be here until noon, so limited time to come and put your name in the ballot box for the Mixed World Tour. More on that later.
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5: Mainly sunny with a high of 24. Tonight, clear with a low of 15. On Monday, sunny with a high of 25. Humidex hitting 30. And on Tuesday, sunny, high of 28.
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Miley Cyrus, Jaded on today's Hit Music, Mix 106.5. My name is Aislinn and I have no idea what happened to me this week. But one night, I woke up in the middle of the night sick. Like, very sick. And knock on wood, this doesn't happen to me often, but when it does, I'm like, really? Okay, time to slow down. And every so often, I think to myself, maybe this is like a reminder to myself that I need to slow down, I need to cut some stuff off of my to-do list, and just relax a little bit, right? Now, here's some things that it could have been. It could have been food poisoning, right? Definitely, sure. It also could have been the heat. It's been really hot out there, and typically, I'm pretty good in the heat, I will say. Again, knock on wood, I'm fairly good with the heat. Wasn't out in the heat too much, was mainly in air.

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0: Mars, I Just Might, on today's Hit Music, Mix 106.5. Remember how I was just talking? It's been really warm this week. Well, listen, it's going to get even hotter because the hottest street sale is returning Saturday, July 11th in the River District, downtown Owen Sound. The blocks will be filled with vendors so you can enjoy the best shopping around. 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You can watch for the Mix 106.5 Summer Folk Stage next to the Royal Bank. The event's going to run from 10 a.m. until 3 p.m., taking place along 2nd Avenue East between 7th Street East and 11th Street East. The following streets are going to be closed from 6 a.m. to 4 p.m., so you can't go on them, okay? 2nd Avenue East, 7th Street East to 11th Street East. All intersections are going to remain open except 2nd Avenue East and 9th Street East. 9th Street from 1st Ave East to 3rd Ave East, Tim Hortons drive-thru at 155 9th Street East will remain accessible.
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6: Hello, this is Kara. This morning I'm here at the Shoreline Artist Studio Tour in Southampton. This is at Studio 290 Rankin Street in Southampton, just off of Highway 21. You'll see the signs that are pointing towards the studio and also my car and my big old Mix flag. So if you're driving past, make sure you stop by. I've just had a lovely chat with the lovely lady who's running this event today. Her name is Shirley, and she told me all about the six different artists who are selling here today. They're showing their art, they're showcasing, of course, for their organization, Shoreline Artists. You can check out their website at shorelineartists.net. They gave me a lot of information, so there's going to be lots coming from me. You'll be sick of hearing my voice today, I promise you that. So make sure you come by. Shoreline Artists is always accepting new artists, and it's all artists from all the way from Sauble Beach to Port Elgin. There's three different studio tours going on today, I believe. One in Sauble Beach, one in Southampton, one in Port Elgin. I'm at the one in Southampton, by the way. You can stop by and see me and this awesome art. I will only be here until noon, but this is going on from 10 to 4 today. Once again, 10 to 4 for the studio tours. More from me later.
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7: Mainly sunny with a high of 24. Tonight, clear with a low of 15. On Monday, sunny with a high of 25. Humidex hitting 30. And on Tuesday, sunny, high of 28.
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Justin Timberlake, Cry Me a River on today's Hit Music Mix 106.5. Want to talk about some tips and tricks to keeping yourself cool in the heat? First, Adele with Rumor Has It.

0: Held Two Heads on today's Hit Music, Mix 106.5. My name is Aislinn, and I admitted that I didn't feel so good this week. And I'm not sure if it was the heat or wasn't the heat, but it made me think I should probably, you know, remind you of some tips and tricks with the heat. Drinking lots of water. Can't recommend enough electrolytes these days. I know that we've always known that, like, yeah, you should be drinking, like, Gatorade with electrolytes, but I never knew, like, the importance of electrolytes, if that makes sense. Currently, literally right now, I'm drinking Liquid IV is the electrolyte type. Pretty pricey, but really good, okay? In my water. They also recommend loose-fitting, lightweight, light-colored cotton or linen clothing, especially, and not using your oven, for example. I know mine's been turned off all week, okay? Placing damp bandanas around your neck also really helps. Wearing sunscreen, of course, wearing a hat, wearing sunglasses, limiting your time outside. And this is a big one that, you know, obviously, you should know, but never leaving people or pets in the car, even with the windows open, right? Gets really, really hot in there really quick.
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5: Hello there, this is Kara. 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
6: Mainly sunny with a high of 24. Tonight, clear with a low of 15. On Monday, sunny with a high of 25. Humidex hitting 30. And on Tuesday, sunny, high of 28.
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0: 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I hope you've been watching for the Mix 106.5 Community Cruiser, and if you haven't been, let this be your sign. It is your chance to qualify for one of the amazing trips we've got going. You could be going to Germany, Vancouver, Las Vegas, California, London, England, or even Belfast to see the concert of your choice. Fill out a ballot when you see the Community Cruiser. Tune in the following Monday after the 7 a.m. news. If we call your name, you got 5 minutes to call in. 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Grand prize winner will be announced Tuesday, August 25th. 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
4: 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Here's Kara.
5: Hello, this is Kara. I'm here at the Shoreline Artist Studio Tour today in Southampton. There's three studio tours happening today, one in Port Elgin, one in Southampton, and one in Sauble Beach. There's lots to see. Did you know that the Shoreline Artists have 41 artists across 23 studios all the way from Sauble Beach to Port Elgin? Super cool. There's six artists here in Southampton today showcasing their art and selling it as well. I actually used my own hard-earned dollars to buy a beautiful little mini acrylic painting that I'm just obsessed with. It's beautiful. So make sure you come on by. This is happening 10 to 4 today, just off of Highway 21 on the way to Southampton or on the way to Owen Sound, depending on which way you're going. You'll see the big yellow signs pointing you towards the studio. Make sure you come by and support these local artists. You can check them out actually on their website as well, www.shorelineartists.net. You can also go on social media. They're on social media. I posted about them on the Mix 106.5 account, so make sure you show them some love. It's just a really great thing that they're doing here today. I'm so happy to be here, and they've been so kind to me. 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So cool. They actually gave away

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2: Mainly sunny with a high of 24. Tonight, clear with a low of 15. On Monday, sunny with a high of 25. Humidex hitting 30. And on Tuesday, sunny, high of 28.
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0: next to you on today's Hit Music Mix 106.5. Lots of things going on this week, but kicking off tomorrow, soil health and making backyard garden composters with Gray County Master Gardener. This is happening at the Meaford Public Library from 1:30 till 3:30. Friends of the Meaford Public Library Room, they ask you to register in advance. Gardens do not thrive without healthy soil as the primary building block. You can learn about the components of soil, how to identify your type of soil, and how to build healthier soil. This is a really cool event. 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

0: Sound River District. A proud part of Bayshore Broadcasting. 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And proudly Canadian. Mix 106.5, keeping you connected. 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
1: Good afternoon. It's 12 o'clock. I'm Spencer Byers.
2: A 35-year-old man was charged with assault and assault with a weapon after an altercation in a motel parking lot. On July 3rd at around 3:30 a.m., Hanover Police Service responded to a call about a dispute between two men. Police determined that the 35-year-old man had assaulted another man, broken his cell phone, and chased him with what they described as a machete concealed in a bag. Police say the man was arrested without incident on 10th Street and was charged with five separate offenses. The victim had minor injuries and did not require medical attention. The municipality of Brockton is announcing a new fish art walking tour in Walkerton. It's a collection of 12 colorful fish sculptures that celebrate the town's connection to the Saugeen River, local artists, and the community members who call Walkerton home. Residents and visitors can download a free fish art walking tour brochure through the municipality's website, which is a guide to all 12 of the sculptures. The grand prize is 250 Brockton dollars. There are also smaller prizes in different categories, including most creative selfie, best family photo, youngest explorer, most senior explorer, and more. Entries must be received by September 30th. A delegation from Huron Kinloss had a chance to ask Huron County Council to reach out to the Ontario government to rethink the impending amalgamation of conservation authorities in the region. On Thursday, Councillor Ed McGugan, who is also the Vice Chair of Conservation Ontario, shared efforts of what's been done so far. McGugan shared it would be detrimental to small communities throughout the province if the Ontario government gets its way, reducing the number of conservation authorities down to just 9 organizations.
3: The bottom line is that we expect this amalgamation to be more costly for the local taxpayer, less effective in protecting the local environment, Lake Huron, and our farmers and landowners. Will not make any difference in reducing housing costs or increasing housing builds.
2: In November of 2025, the province released proposed boundaries for the amalgamation of Ontario's conservation authorities. The proposed amalgamation stretches from Grand Bend to Orillia and from Tobermory to New Market. When considering shorelines and parts of Lake Huron and Georgian Bay, that is an area that spans over 24,000 square kilometers. While Toronto has done its hosting duties for the FIFA World Cup, experts say the city saw little economic gain from the event. Former Toronto Mayor David Miller says it's because of how the World Cup and other large international sporting events are planned by the organizers. Miller, who is now the managing director of the C40 Center, told CBC that organizations like FIFA make big plans with host cities bearing the brunt of the cost. It's estimated that Canada's portion of hosting duties for this year's World Cup came with a price tag of just over $1 billion, with $380 million paid by the city of Toronto and another $578 million paid by Vancouver for a total of 13 matches. The 2026 FIFA World Cup runs until July 19th. In sports, Felix Auger-Aliassime is in action right now at Wimbledon in the round of 16 against Alejandro Davidovich Fokina. The first set went to Fokina 7-6. More lacrosse is at the Bayshore today as the Owen Sound Senior B North Stars take on the Hamilton Bengals at 5 p.m. The Toronto Blue Jays finished their series against the Seattle Mariners today at 5. Treya Savage takes the mound. After a week off, the Toronto Temple are back in action tonight against the Dallas Wings at 3. And the Hamilton Tiger Cats take on the Winnipeg Blue Bombers at 7 p.m. The Tiger Cats have already beat the Blue Bombers this season in Week 2. That's news and sports. The forecast is coming up next.
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2: Mainly sunny with a high of 24. Tonight, clear with a low of 15. On Monday, sunny with a high of 25. Humidex hitting 30. And on Tuesday, sunny, high of 28. And currently 25 degrees here in the River District. I'm Spencer Byers for all of your latest local stories on demand. 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
0: Mute your boss, unmute your appetite, and let's commit to not doing anything productive for the next hour. It's the Mixed Lunch, powered by Elsie's Diner in Springmount.
5: Welcome to the Mixed Lunch. My name is Aislinn, and today I want to talk about rules. I know rules are no fun, but I do want to talk about them. Let's kick it off with Katy Perry, Part of Me.

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1: 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On today's Hit Music, Mix 106.5. I have your Mix Lunch question of the day coming up soon. First, Sabrina Carpenter with Tears.

0: Welcome to the Mixed Lunch, brought to you by Elsie's Diner in Springmount, a taste of the 50s. My name is Aislinn. Mixed Lunch question of the day. I want to know a rule that you made up for yourself that you follow. I know there's going to be like one rule. Maybe it's like a not spoken rule, unspoken. I forget what the saying is. But there's a rule that you made up for yourself that you follow. I want to know what that is. You can let me know on the Facebook page, Mix It 06.5.
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2: Mainly sunny with a high of 24. Tonight, clear with a low of 15. On Monday, sunny with a high of 25. Humidex hitting 30. And on Tuesday, sunny, high of 28.
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Meghan Trainor, all about that bass on today's Hit Music Mixer 6.5. Mixed Lunch question of the day, wanting to know a rule that you made up for yourself that you follow. 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

0: I feel like an easy one for me is to try to be kind, even when I'm not feeling it. I'm like, you know what, girl, you gotta be kind. But another one is I do not talk politics. That is one thing I do not do. That is a rule that I made up for myself. I don't do it. That's it. That's all. What is a rule that you made up for yourself that you follow? You can let me know on the Facebook page, Mix 106.5.
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7: Mainly sunny with a high of 24. Tonight, clear with a low of 15. On Monday, sunny with a high of 25. Humidex hitting 30. And on Tuesday, sunny, high of 28.
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one shot, one opportunity, to seize everything you ever wanted, one moment, that you captured.

0: Welcome back to The Mixed Lunch. It's Aislinn with you, wanting to know a rule that you made up for yourself that you follow. You can let me know on the Facebook page, Mixiner 6.5. Mine would definitely just be like kind and not try to like talk mean ever. Obviously, that doesn't always work out for me, right? But it is a rule that I try to follow for myself. I also really don't like talking about things that are like you can, like, I don't know, that are easily, like, you can criticize, if that makes sense. I don't like talking about politics, for example. And I don't like talking about things that, like, you know, that's just, like, an opinion. I don't like that. Well, what's a rule that you made up for yourself that you follow? You can let me know on the Facebook page.
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4: Mainly sunny with a high of 24. Tonight, clear with a low of 15. On Monday, sunny with a high of 25. Humidex hitting 30. And on Tuesday, sunny, high of 28.
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Van Morrison, goodbye on today's Hit Music Mix 106.5. I want to talk about some events coming up this week. First, Olivia Dean with So Easy to Fall in Love.

0: Camila Cabello, Havana, on today's Hit Music, Mix 106.5. Coming up on Tuesday, if you're looking for something to do, it's happening from 11 to 1:30. It's called Hike It, Love It, Keep It Clean, Litter Pickup, and Butt Blitz. They are looking for volunteers, I believe, from the Peninsula Bruce Trail Club is what's doing it. In support of Plastic Free July, you can help reduce single-use plastic found along the Bruce Trail and Bruce Trail access points on the Saugeen Bruce Peninsula. They are protecting the sensitive ecosystems along the Bruce Trail. They're going to be picking up litter from the Bruce Trail from the Tobermory to the BPNP Visitor Center over to Dunks Bay. You are welcome to join them after the cleanup for a talk. A community champion of deepwater microplastic research named Scott Parent and the founder of a nonprofit group. If you'd like details, you can check them out on our events calendar on our website, mixin065.ca.
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0: You and I on today's Hit Music, Mix 106.5. It's officially time for me, Aislinn Robbins, to sign off for the rest of the day. But I will be back once again tomorrow to talk to you, to kick off a brand new week with you. I look forward to it, and I hope that you do as well. And I hope that you have a fantastic rest of your weekend, whatever you get up to, because it's not over yet. Remember that. Stay safe, stay healthy, slow down for wildlife, and I'll talk to you tomorrow.
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5: Mainly sunny with a high of 24. Tonight, clear with a low of 15. On Monday, sunny with a high of 25. Humidex hitting 30. And on Tuesday, sunny, high of 28.
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Whether life's disabilities left you outcast, bullied, or teased, rejoice and love yourself today, cause baby, you were born this way.

Lady Gaga on Mix 106.5. It's the weekend show, the Sunday edition. It's JC, and here's Down with Webster in the mix.

0: That's Bruno Mars on Mix 106.5. It's the weekend show, Sunday edition. JC with you. It's been a busy weekend for lacrosse at the Bay Shore. Last night, the majors were playing the Owen Sound North Stars. They had a tight matchup against Brooklyn LC last night. In fact, it went right down to the wire. It was a back-and-forth game. But when the dust settled, unfortunately, it was Brooklyn that came away with the win, 7-6 over the North Stars. That was major series lacrosse. Meanwhile, the Senior B North Stars, they got a big win on Friday night, and they're looking to continue that momentum today. It is the last regular season home game for the Senior B North Stars, and that's on at 5 o'clock this afternoon. So just in a few hours' time, you can head down and cheer them on as they take on the Hamilton Bengals. That'll be a great game. I'll be doing the PA announcing this afternoon, filling in for Fred Wallace, so it'll be a good time. I'll make sure the tunes are nice and loud, and see if I can convince anyone to turn on the air conditioning. That would that would be nice, too.
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3: Mainly sunny with a high of 24. Tonight, clear with a low of 15. On Monday, sunny with a high of 25. Humidex hitting 30. And on Tuesday, sunny, high of 28.
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0: Is that Taylor Kelce now? Is it Swift Kelce, or will she just still be Taylor Swift? Hard to say, but the wedding official as of Friday, Taylor Swift and Travis Kelce are married. Congratulations to her. Looking forward, by the way, downtown Owen Sound hosting the hottest street sale. It's back for another year next Saturday. You'll be able to do some shopping downtown. They're going to close off a couple streets, and oh boy, are they ever going to have a lot of vendors out. Plus, live entertainment as well. Mix 106.5. Very proud to help sponsor the Summer Folk Stage. You'll be seeing some great performances. That's going to be outside of the Royal Bank, I believe. So make sure you stop by and check out some entertainment. There'll be a kids zone as well. And a great time at the hottest street sale. It runs from 10 to 3 next Saturday in the River District in downtown Owen Sound.
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0: That's Alex Warren and Fever Dream on Mix 106.5. It's JC with you, the weekend show. It is the Sunday edition. Hope you're having a great day. Lots to do this weekend, of course, and one thing, the highlights Sunday nights is, of course, TD Harbor Nights at the Marine and Rail Museum in Owen Sound, right down by the water. Tonight you can check out the Scott Howarth Band. They will be hitting the stage at 7 o'clock. Should it be raining, they will move things indoors, but I think we're going to be, I'm hoping, okay tonight. I see some dark clouds, but as of right now, just calling for mostly cloudy tonight and a low of 16. So there you go. 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
9: Mainly sunny with a high of 24. Tonight, clear with a low of 15. On Monday, sunny with a high of 25. Humidex hitting 30. And on Tuesday, sunny, high of 28.
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And proudly Canadian.

0: That's Coleman Hell and Fireproof on Mix 106.5. It's JC hanging out with you on this Sunday afternoon. Hope you're beating the heat. It's that humidity, still not a big fan of that. Although I will say it was better, I guess, than it was earlier in the week. We're probably going to be warming up to about 29 by Wednesday, but hoping for a break in the humidity in the next few days anyway. With all that said, what can you say about the Canadian men's soccer team? They were just incredible. The World Cup run, the dream, ended yesterday, but Canada, I think, impressed the world with their little run at the World Cup. They did not have the healthiest players, and maybe that factored into to the World Cup ending. But I wouldn't say that it ended early. They exceeded all expectations, and it really is something to be proud of. Just think, there's kids right now that watched Canada in that big men's tournament and then wanted to go outside and play soccer. And that just is going to mean a whole new generation of Canadian talent coming up in like 20 years from now. Think about that. Oh, what a tournament. Now, the tournament still goes on. In fact, there are two more knockout games today, Brazil and Norway this afternoon. And then tonight, when Canada's not playing in the World Cup, I guess my favorite teams are either Scotland or England, and Scotland's out, so England against Mexico tonight. That game being played in Mexico. Apparently, Mexican fans found out where the English team was staying, their hotel, and made sure to play them some lullaby music late last night to help them sleep. I don't think it helped. But, hey, nice to see that little bit of extra rivalry is in the World Cup. Should be an exciting matchup tonight. But what a great tournament for Canada. Memories that will last a lifetime for those players.
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5: Mainly sunny with a high of 24. Tonight, clear with a low of 15. On Monday, sunny with a high of 25. Humidex hitting 30. And on Tuesday, sunny, high of 28.
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0: LMFAO on Mix 106.5. How you doing? It's the weekend show. My name is JC, and tomorrow morning, just after the 7 o'clock news, Sarah on the Mix Morning Show is going to read someone's name out loud, and that person will have 5 minutes to call in to qualify for the Mix World Tour. That could be our very first qualifier tomorrow morning. Will it be your name? Well, did you find Kara in the Summer Cruiser at all this past week? If you did, you would have got your ballot from Kara. That's how you get your name into the draw. There's only one way to enter the Mix World Tour, and that's with ballots from the Summer Cruiser. We could be sending you somewhere in the world to go see a concert. That could be Germany to see the Backstreet Boys. It could be Bruno Mars in Vancouver. It could be Mumford & Sons in California. Or what about Megan Maroney in Northern Ireland? How about that? Those are just some of the trips available. Thanks to our sponsors, Boone Bakery. You can find them in Owen Sound and Collingwood. 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But if you did get your name on one of those ballots this past week, then make sure you're listening just after the 7 o'clock news tomorrow morning for your chance to officially qualify.
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4: 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You read the reviews over and over. You even imagine what it might feel like. But something's missing. It's that moment. When you know. It's when you sit down and settle in and think, yeah, this is it. Hi, I'm Lindsay McDonald Brooks, and I own Leon's. When it comes to your home, comfort isn't something you click. It's something you feel. I invite you to come and feel it for yourself at Leon's Owen Sound.
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0: That's Jesse LaBelle on Mix 106.5. It's the Weekend Show, Sunday edition. My name is JC. The great thing about the summer, it means there's a lot of opportunities to see live music outdoors. And Dunsmore Park in Kincardine, just last Sunday, they started hosting their summer sing-alongs. These are happening every Sunday from 7:30 to 9 p.m. You can go and see some live music, bring your own lawn chair, and enjoy the entertainment. Weather permitting, of course, so if things aren't going great, they will have to, unfortunately, postpone the concert, but they will post cancellations at kincardine.ca and on their Facebook page as well. Tonight's summer sing-along is Bob and Catherine Johnson, so you can go and listen to some music from them starting at 7:30 at Dunsmore Park in Kincardine. They're doing this every Sunday right up to and including Sunday, September 6th.
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6: Mainly sunny with a high of 24. Tonight, clear with a low of 15. On Monday, sunny with a high of 25. Humidex hitting 30. And on Tuesday, sunny, high of 28.
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0: That's Justin Bieber at Blood Pop with friends on Mix 106.5. How you doing? It's JC. It's the weekend show, Sunday edition. And I don't know if you've noticed this as much as I have, but I think this is probably one of the, let's call it, negative effects of AI being now widely used amongst regular people. Have you noticed that everybody, it seems like, if they've got an event coming up, they're making their poster with AI? How do I know? Because they all look the same. Have you noticed this? It's starting to get to me now. In fact, the other day I was flipping through, I will say, a unnamed local newspaper, not the big one here in Owen Sound, but like a local, a smaller town paper, and I was flipping through, and I honestly counted about 15 different AI-generated posters, and they were all for different things, but they all looked the same. So I think this is one of the early things we've now discovered, is that, it's great, especially when you need to quickly generate something like a poster for an event, and you probably don't have a lot of resources or time. I get that. But when it looks the same as everyone else's, now how do you stand out? Things to ponder as the technology slowly takes over our lives.
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6: Mainly sunny with a high of 24. Tonight, clear with a low of 15. On Monday, sunny with a high of 25. Humidex hitting 30. And on Tuesday, sunny, high of 28.
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0: That's Teddy Swims in the Door on Mix 106.5. It's the afternoon show, the weekend Sunday edition. My name is JC, and one reason, other than getting your ballot for the world tour to find Kara in the Summer Cruiser, is also to get yourself a mixed water bottle. Yeah, we've got a whole stack of them that we're giving away this summer, and you could get your hands on one, which we will help you fill it with water, or at least the water store will. You get 54 liters of free water from the water store, Owen Sound. They're the big sponsor of the mixed water bottle this summer, so make sure you got water with you on the go, especially when it's hot out. 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It's the only way you're gonna make it through the day is with some water. And what cooler way to carry your water around than a Mix 106.5 water bottle? You can grab one from Kara in the Summer Cruiser. 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
4: Mainly sunny with a high of 24. Tonight, clear with a low of 15. On Monday, sunny with a high of 25. Humidex hitting 30. And on Tuesday, sunny, high of 28.
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4: Mainly sunny with a high of 24. Tonight, clear with a low of 15. On Monday, sunny with a high of 25. Humidex hitting 30. And on Tuesday, sunny, high of 28.
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5: Mainly sunny with a high of 24. Tonight, clear with a low of 15. On Monday, sunny with a high of 25. Humidex hitting 30. And on Tuesday, sunny, high of 28.
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